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1: 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And how many hours a day do you think people watch reels on Instagram? What do you think the average is per day, hourly? Think about it. I'm going to run that down for you coming up. I'll let you know. Then we're going to find out how many hours you're spending watching them. That's

And we're finding out how many hours you spend per day on Instagram watching reels. Average person, 55 minutes on Instagram, 30 minutes watching reels on there. Where do you stand minutes-wise when it comes to this? More of your answers coming up. Dan and Shay now with Say So.

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1: And a new study says the average person spends about 30 minutes per day on Instagram watching Reels. So just finding out how long you're spending on there doing that. Chris, how about you?
2: Oh, probably a good hour or two. Yeah.
1: See, that sounds more likely to me than a half hour. I think Chris is telling the truth, and the people in the survey aren't telling the truth. They're lying. Half hour a day. Come on. Right?

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Hey, it's Casper. 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Thank you so much for turning on Hot Country B95, Eau Claire's number one for new country.

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1: And how many people do you think actually like their driver's license picture? 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You good with it? You might be surprised how many people really don't like theirs at all. I'll run this down for you next. I love-

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1: And our 2026 iHeartRadio Music Festival is in the books. What a show it was on the countryside. How about Lainey Wilson? How about Stella Lefty, Kenny Chesney? Every artist has crushed it. If you want to relive it, you can watch it for today only still on Disney Plus and Hulu.

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1: Tomorrow morning at 8 a.m., we will hold Bobby Bones Show Court. Someone on the show thinks they're entitled to money from someone else on this show. We will do that tomorrow morning on the Bobby Bones Show.

B95. And we're finding out if you're cool or not with your driver's license picture. 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More of answers coming up next.

Odd Country, B95. And the weekend's not done yet. Let me know what you want to hear tonight. If you're on Facebook, say hi there. I'm at Casper Show. That's with a K. And on the free iHeart app, anytime, click that red microphone as you listen. That's our talkback mic. And tell me what you want to play. I'll get working on that for you. Playing this one for Kimberly right

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checklist. Load up the cooler. Ignore that honey-do list. Yeah. What else we got here? Oh, yeah. Play some country music. Nice and loud, too. Hot

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1: And is there someone that texted you maybe today, sometime this weekend, and you haven't got back to them yet, and you're putting it off? Or are you someone that gets right back to people normally? What kind of texter are you? We're going to talk about it coming up next.

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2: 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We're finding out what kind of a texter you are. 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
3: 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If I'm right there and I see it, if I don't see it, obviously, you know, it'll take a little while, but I'm all about, you know, sending it away so I don't forget.
2: Yeah, that's how it should be. No, hey, props to you. I want to be more like you, Haley.

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1: Tomorrow morning at 8 a.m., we will hold Bobby Bone Show Court. 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

0: Hot Country, B95. And if you want to relive our 2026 iHeartRadio Music Festival from this past weekend, or if you missed it, hopefully you didn't, but if you want to catch it again, for today only, you can watch it, like right now, on Hulu and Disney Plus. Kenny Chesney, Lainey Wilson, Stella Lefty, so many more performed live. It was awesome. Check it out.
1: Ain't it

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1: Hope you had a great weekend. Hope your fantasy football team has a huge lead right now. Let's go. Week number two. Loving football being back. Let's keep the weekend going, though. 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

0: country leader, B95. And we're finding out what you would do if someone said, here's $500, but you have to spend all of it by tonight. What are you buying, Jason?
1: I think some sort of video game system. So far, my kids have just been playing iPad games, yeah. But they're kind of saying we need to have like a gaming system like our friends.
0: Oh, yeah. I think there's a PS5 with your name on it, which I can't believe how expensive those still are. That price should have come down by now, but oh, well. What about you? More of your answers coming up.

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1: Tomorrow morning at 8 a.m., we will hold Bobby Bones Show Court. Someone on the show thinks they're entitled to money from someone else on this show. We will do that tomorrow morning on the Bobby Bones Show. Gabe.

B95. And our 2026 iHeartRadio Music Festival is in the books. What a show it was on the countryside. How about Lainey Wilson? How about Stella Lefty? Kenny Chesney? Every artist has crushed it. If you want to relive it, you can watch it for today only still on Disney+.

0: 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I'm Casper. Thank you so much for listening and for making us a preset on your iHeartRadio app, too. 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And that way you won't ever miss a thing when you open the iHeartRadio app up or right there. 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
7: Happy Monday, everybody. Welcome to show number 1711. Maybe you're surprised. You thought it was still the weekend, but yeah, check your clock. It's now Monday morning. It's After Midnight. I'm your host, Granger Smith. Thanks for being here. I've also got some good news. We'll kick off the show with that to counteract any kind of negative feeling about starting a new work week already. And I've also got some Nashville news with Ann Hudson. She comes in here with stories about your favorite stars out there in Nashville. And to top it all off, I'm going to keep you upbeat with some really good country music. Keep the dial right here. It's After Midnight. I know.

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All right, I got a topic I want to discuss next hour. I want to hear from you on this. What is it in your life that stirs you up, that concerns you? Go anywhere you want with that. I want you to call me. I'll put you on the air. 866-607-8383. 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
1: Hey, Granger, this is Mike. I'm just a trucker driving coke from Missouri to Kansas. Just wanted to say, hey, enjoy your show. Keep it up. I'll catch you later.
0: Thank you for that encouragement, sir. I appreciate you listening. Baby.

0: 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Ann Hudson is coming up next with all the latest from Nashville. Ann, what's on your radar today?
1: This is kind of cool, Granger. Did you see what Lainey Wilson's doing? Unexpected, but I'll tell you. Coming up in your Nashville news next.
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He went down, but they missed me by a hair. He'd always stop right there and say,

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0: question is this, and I'm wondering if anyone will call. I hope that you do. I hope you could be vulnerable enough to call me in this topic. But the question is this, and don't overcomplicate it. What is something that concerns you? What's something that worries you? What's something that brings you anxiety? I think it would be good to talk about these things. What is something in your life, whatever pops in your head right now, you think, you know, I got something. I'm going to call him. Something that just worries me. Something that's been on my mind lately. Something that kind of weighs me down. Something that wakes me up in the middle of the night, maybe. Something I think about during the day just kind of worries me. 866-607-8383. Call me. We'll get you on the show. And maybe, I like to think that probably, well, I know this for a fact, most people don't call. If you just take, if you take all the listeners of this show, you would say most people don't call. A very small percentage do. And within that small percentage, I think you could be the one that encourages someone else, maybe in a way to say, hey, you're not alone. You worry about these things. I do too. Maybe you didn't say it out loud before, but I just did. So what is that for you? What concerns you? What worries you? 866-607-8383.
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Continuing this conversation, something that worries you, something that concerns you. 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
1: Hey, Granger, this is J.D. Lambrick from Caldwell, Texas, about 100 or less miles from east of you here in Austin. I just want to let you know, listen to your music about 4 o'clock every morning when I get up. You do a good, great job, play some great music. Thank you.
0: Well, thank you, sir. Appreciate you listening to After Midnight.

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Two teens just wanted to fish. One Florida woman brought out a pellet gun and threats. It ended up with cops, charges, and a whole lot of questions about property lines and poor decisions. Earl Dibbles Jr. is going to share this dumb criminal story with us next.

B95. Okay, looking for a phone call right here. 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What is something in your life that concerns you? Whatever comes in your mind, call me. 866-607-8383.

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7: Hey, thanks for starting Monday here with me on After Midnight. Y'all, so grateful for you third shifters listening to the show, making this America's favorite radio program, and keeping America rolling 24/7. That's what you do on this third shift. I'm Granger Smith, your host. I'm going to talk about some things that went down on this day in history coming up. I got a little list I want to read for you. Plus some Nashville news with Ann Hudson, stories about your favorite stars out there in Nashville. All of this coming up real soon, so don't go anywhere.

B95. It started as a poem, and then it became our national's anthem. I'll tell you what was penned on this day in 1814 as we run over that, plus some other things that went down on this day in history in two songs.

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We're more than just a country radio show. We're a late night family. And Granger Smith is the voice that keeps the night going strong. 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
8: Happy Monday morning, third shifters. Thanks for getting the week started with us. I'm glad to be here alongside you, Granger Smith here, your host of After Midnight. I'm bringing up a brand new topic right now. Earlier in the show, I asked this question. What concerns you? What worries you, I should say? And there's a lot of different answers for that. But right now, I want to flip that and say, what takes away your worry? What is something that relaxes you? Something that you could lean on? Something that you could do or think about or talk to that soothes you, that takes away that concern? My number, 866-607-8383. I think it's an important topic because as you call in, I hope you do, and you tell me this, what is it that soothes you? Then other people could hear and be encouraged by that. Because you got to remember, most people will not call. They'll just listen. So what is that for you? 866-607-8383. I've also got Earl Dibbles Jr. coming in here, lighting up the mood a little bit with a dumb criminal story and a whole bunch of good country music. Hey, it's After Midnight. Hang tight. Just when I

B95. Okay, brand new topic. We're going to talk about this in two songs, but in the first part of the show, we talked about things that worry you, things that concern you, things that bring a little bit of anxiety to you. And so we're going to kind of build upon that. And this hour, we're going to flip it and say, what is something that soothes those feelings for you? You get a little anxious, you do this, you talk to this person, you go here. What is that for you? What is something that eases your mind? Share it with us, 866-607-8383.

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Earl Dibbles Jr. is going to share this dumb criminal story with us next.

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B95. 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We talked about being worried. 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
1: 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Just on my way home after working part of night shift at Home Depot. 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So keep it up.
0: 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I really appreciate that.

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0: 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Ann Hudson is coming up next with all the latest from Nashville. 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
1: This is kind of cool, Granger. Did you see what Lainey Wilson's doing? Unexpected, but I'll tell you. Coming up in your Nashville news next.

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0: feel bad for Benson Boone. He started Night 2. And Benson Boone has that song that goes,
1: beautiful, beautiful things.
0: Yeah, he has to flip every show now. Because he did it for a long time and it became viral. Now he has to do a flip every show.
2: That's, and he did. He flipped.
0: Yeah, eventually his knees or his ankles are going to age out of that. But he was really good. And beautiful, beautiful. Yeah. So you can relive all the best moments starting October 1st, only on Disney Plus and Hulu. But heck of a festival. Let's play Jelly Roll, Son of a Sinner, Bobby Bone Show. 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That's our phone number.

0: Hello, Bobby Bones. My fiance and I agreed when we got engaged, we didn't want alcohol at our wedding. There was some tragedy in our family, so I have a pretty strong reason for not wanting that around me. But now we're getting into planning, and my future in-laws are helping pay for a big part of the wedding. They think having no alcohol is going to make the reception miserable, and they want an open bar. Part of me thinks if people can't go one night without drinking, maybe they're the ones with the problem. Am I being unreasonable? They're paying for it, but I don't want it. What do you think? Signed, Sober Groom.
1: Oh, it's the bride.
0: I know.
2: Yeah.
0: Wow. I just always think dudes want to go hard. That makes sense, though. What is your advice?
1: It's your wedding, so I think that they need to be respectful of your day. And yes, you can have gratitude for them paying for it, but that doesn't mean they just suddenly get to walk around and make all the decisions. That would be weird. Like, what if they start to think about, oh, well, we want this type of food. We're paying for it. And I think that you should wear this type of tux or dress. We're paying for it, you know?
0: It is weird they would use that card, huh? Uh-huh. Like, play that card of, we're paying for it, so we think this.
1: Yeah.
0: I wonder if that's also a sign of things to come.
2: Like, in the...

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0: B95. A fun fact about Taylor and Travis's wedding. I guess Brad Pitt was even there. And it was such a big wedding. At one point, he even lost his girlfriend at the wedding.
1: That was such an amazing night. I think we were there 10 hours, maybe 12. It was such an... It was so thoughtful and well-planned and really moving and great fun. And yeah, but it was big. And yeah, at one point, I lost her in the melee.
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1: 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It ended up coming out, and I don't know who spilled it or what, maybe one of their friends, but somebody spilled the beans that the reason of his divorce was because his wife found some compromising video of him on his tour bus.

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1: It's Michelle Buckles. And one thing about me that honestly I wish was not true, but I am a shopper. I love to shop. I love a good deal. I love Amazon Prime Day and their October Prime Day. They call it Prime Big Deal Days, is set for Tuesday, October 6th and Wednesday, October 7th. 48 hours of Prime exclusive deals, tech, beauty, home goods, and more. So get some good deals. Honestly, the crazy part is Christmas is not that far away.

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I am Bobby Bones. Tomorrow morning, the dumb debate of the day. 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

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Baby,

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That was Stella Lefty's song, Boston, and she's nominated for Best New Artist and Best Country Artist at the VMAs. 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

0: Hot Country, B95. It's Michelle Buckles. And no matter where you are in Eau Claire, it's always the best country right here. Thanks so much for having us on Hot Country, B95. Eau Claire's number one for new country.
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I am Bobby Bones. Tomorrow morning, the dumb debate of the day. Should you let your kids win just because they're kids? 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

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I am Bobby Bones. Tomorrow morning, the dumb debate of the day. 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

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I wish I was as motivated at work as I am getting that last bit of goodness out of the ice cream bowl. Oh well, back to the fridge.

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1: 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And fun fact, she's actually dating country singer Vincent Mason.

Hot Country, B95. It's Michelle Buckles. And no matter where you are in Eau Claire, it's always the best country right here. Thanks so much for having us on Hot Country, B95. Eau Claire is number one for new country. Yeah, this time.

0: 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Riley Green had a new album come out on Friday, and Riley likes to write a lot of songs by himself.
1: I've always been really, I guess, sort of protective of writing by myself, and not because somebody else can't write just as good of a song, just that there are things about my life that nobody else is going to understand.

0: 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It's Michelle Buckles and Saturday night, Lainey Wilson at our iHeartRadio Music Festival was so good. She did a Dolly Parton tribute, 9 to 5.
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1: Some rumors are swirling out there about Megan Maroney dating soccer player Christian Pulisic, which no official word, but she was wearing one of his jerseys in an Instagram story. 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

Country B95. 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
0: 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Here's Lauren Elena and Chase Matthew.

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My name's Corey, and no matter where you are in Eau Claire, the best country, it always plays right here with us. Thank you so much for having us on Hot Country, B95. If I-

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B95. Oregon Lawn, that was Don't We? Oregon, he's nominated for Artist of the Year at the VMAs. You can watch that live Sunday. It's going to be on CBS and Paramount+.

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1: Have you seen the Blade Runner movies? 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Harrison Ford not going to be a part of that.

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My name's Corey, and no matter where you are in Eau Claire, the best country, it always plays right here with us. 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

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Oh my gosh, so many cool moments. 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